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12: This is Kathy O'Dell from South River EMC. 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Take a few minutes to check for drafts, replace weather stripping, and seal leaks.
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